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alright, you know, cause the wind's cold. 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